0: 48FM. 48FM. Yeah.
1: Toxic people get removed from where I'm staying. Trust me, you can leave with that same energy you came with. My pen is psychedelic injected. They pop pills just to get to where my spirit naturally is. Pardon the kid. It say black don't crack. My complexion is iridescent. The student might be the one to school you on many lessons. You ain't seen the type of shit that I have. When you man have your daughters, you'll see how important I am. No capping any scriptures if I'm lying, I'm dying. I might serenade myself. Sweet melodies hitting like a ton of bricks. You follow the fashion me while I was on some other shit. On some distant lover shit. Heating up the oven quick. Seeing what we're doing over here will have you jumping shit. Right now, this ain't music one overlooks. So in doing that, you must be as dumb as you look. It's funny, I find it funny, our relationship with money. We already mentally spent the damn check. That's what happens when you don't know when you get the bag next. Yeah, I hear you, but look, don't get too attached to the version that you're seeing. Cause friends come and go like the change in the seasons. The shine, that's my nigga, is forever all love.

0: felt my heart contract. To my mind, I brought the image of light, and I expanded out of it. My fear was just a shadow, and then a voice spoke in my head, and she said, "Dark is not the opposite of light, it's the absence of light." And I thought to myself, she knows what she's talking about. And for a moment I knew what it was all about.
1: Yeah, you see what I mean? You see what I mean, you mother crybabies?

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Shattered like an empty Jeroboam out in Poland or Ukraine, straight to the root vein, lighting up the stage like butane, embark on a crusade while handing out bouquets of chronic.

0: Charlie, let's take it straight back to Chicago right now, buddy.
1: Do we have to?
0: Back to Stony Island.
1: Do we have to?
0: Take it all the way back to Blue
1: 63rd
0: Island.
1: 63rd and Stony Island.
0: How about Blue Island behind Maxwell Street?
1: Oh, man.
0: Pork chop sandwich.
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0: I knew I'd get you sooner or later.

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They ask why they don't catch proper crooks. They get their address and their names took. But it couldn't care less.

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It's not that I ever wanted to fight, but I'd kill anyone who didn't look at me right. But despite my initial intentions, I was driven to prove my worth. I had only planned to frighten,

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I had a status to uphold, and money was tight.

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And any sensible man would avoid my sight. I wasn't always looking to kill, but I just might. Now I was the one to be feared at night. But despite all my best efforts to make sure that the weaklings knew their place, I could see that the lines of defiance had been forming on each face. So I'd beat them down as often as I could and tell them that this is just a taste. But despite their disgrace, I was no

0: rain's coming, cause there was something about a leave. Colder for the evening, have me sober for the feeling, holding out hope, there's hoping to believe. And I was holding out for you, but you were nowhere to be seen. And I was on my jacks, tidying in the flat.
1: Il est 8h.

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It's like, oh please, we ain't got no peas, because we spent all our money on some OCDs. 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We got some OJZs, couple ODBs, place them up in perfect order.

0: genius.
1: Like, oh please, we ain't got no peas, because we spent all our money on some OCDs. It's like, oh please, we ain't got no peas, because we spent all our money on some OCDs. We're saying, oh please, we ain't got no peas, because we spent all our money on some OCDs. We got some OJZs, couple ODBs, play some up in perfect order, cause my OCDs.

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It's like, oh please, we ain't got no peas, because we spent all our money on some OCDs. 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We got some OJZs, couple ODBs, place them up in perfect order, cause my OCD.

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1: This is the story of Captain Hook, a young Swede that liked to cook up rhymes in the bathroom all alone, singing hooky hooky gibberish into his phone. 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
1: Yeah, you're one of those guys that gets up in the morning, reaches under the bed for a beer, aren't you?
2: Can never say no to a beer.
1: Thought so. How about a shot, then? 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
2: Yeah.
1: Ready to go for it, my friend?
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1: Let me tell you a little story about globalization. 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

0: What you want, man? 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
1: Something, man. 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
0: I don't know, man. Let's see what I got in my cabinet.
1: Hold on. 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
1: Perhaps those who may be among us tonight for the first time may be wondering what is going to happen now.

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0: try enjoying life rather than spending his time trying to outsmart me. While he's alive, that is.
1: I know what you're saying, but it's not that simple. 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